Not going for that no more. 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
1: Hi, this is Ron O'Quinn. This is O'Quinn's darling little baby boy. My show, Rock and Roll Rewind, will broadcast from 1900 hours to 2100 hours each Sunday, all up and down the Fildersee Valley. You can get a mention on the air and a request played

Back to the 70s with Marvin Gaye. Let's get it on. Let's keep it going right here with MG Kelly. You ain't seen nothing yet. You ain't heard nothing yet. We just got on the air, warming up here for the next 4 hours, giving you the best hits out of the 1970s. You can email your request in to me at requestasong@usa.com. Our first one comes from Shelby, Montana. Here you go, Doris.

Blackman Turner Overdrive on Back to the 70s. You ain't seen nothing yet. Coming up, we got the Daz Band, some Elton John for you, and we're going to go sky high with Jigsaw. Hang on.

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2: Bringing back the memories of the 1970s for you. That is my gig. It's MG Kelly here. Let's continue with the hits now. La Crosse, Wisconsin. Matt and Herb want to hear the Daz Band. Remember this? Called Let It Whip. Do I hear a whip? Ouch. Thank you.

Benny and the Jets, 1974 for Elton John on Back to the 70s. I got a one-hit wonder here for you. Well, let me just double-check that before I shoot my mouth off. I'll look at the history book. No, the music history archive.

Jigsaw, and you've blown it all sky high on Back to the 70s. MG Kelly here, coming up, The Miracles, The Guess Who, and yes, one last dance with Donna Summer. So

budget is love to love it, baby. Oh, yeah. Donna Summer and Last Dance on Back to the 70s. On the way, got some Orleans, Gary Wright, and we're going to the car wash. Man, yours could use it. I've seen it, dude.

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3: Oh, we are still the one and we're still having fun. It's Back to the 70s, the only national all-request 70s show in the USA. Hey, go Denver, Colorado. Jamie, your Orleans is on.

Gary Wright and Love is Alive. I'm back to the 70s here with MG Kelly. Just got an email request out of St. Petersburg, Florida. Dwayne's doing a little wash job on his car today, and he wanted to know if I had anything to go along with it. You got to be kidding me, man. Yeah, you keep waxing and washing, baby. And Rose Royce is going to do the rest.

Hi, this is Ron O'Quinn. This is O'Quinn's darling little baby boy. My show, Rock and Roll Rewind, will broadcast from 1900 hours to 2100 hours each Sunday, all up and down the Fildersee Valley. You can get a mention on the air and a request played.

You know, it just wouldn't be the 1970s if we didn't have some kung fu fighting. Don't you agree? Thank you, Carl Douglas. MG Kelly with you on Back to the 70s. Rochester, New York. Russ has got to have some Jerry Rafferty. He wants to take it straight on down the line.

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2: Oh yeah, the boogie nights are plentiful when it comes to Back to the 70s. Here we go, little heat wave going out to Russ. 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Let's boogie on together now.

1973 for Seals and Crofts. I always did love that duo, Diamond Girl, on Back to the 70s. All right, let's bring it up a little bit with Boss Gags. 1976. A Dirty Load Down. Frank wants to send this out to Catherine. I don't know what the meaning is behind this, but okay. Seattle, Washington's got Back to the 70s on. That's all that matters. And here we go with Boss

Lowdown from Boz Skaggs on Back to the 70s. Coming up, we're going to get some Disco Lady on for you. Johnny Taylor will be around here. That big old jet airliner will be flying once again with the Steve Miller Band. And the Staple Singers will take you there.

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2: Oh.

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Coming up, Peter Brown, Melanie Sofka. Remember that? Lay Down Candles in the Rain. What a great song. We're going to play that too. Had a request for it. And we got some Maybe I'm Amazed from Paul McCartney and Wings just around the corner.

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2: MG Kelly with you as the hits keep coming right here on B7Ds. Yeah, Peter Brown and Dance With Me. Where's this email from here? Let me see. Oh, Erie, Pennsylvania. Josh and Caitlin are listening again. We appreciate that, man. They're like regulars around here.

Melanie and Lay Down Candles in the Rain on Back to the 70s. I'm MG Kelly. Had a request for Wings, and I do love this song. If you've ever seen Paul McCartney in concert, he always does it. Knocks him dead. Topeka, Kansas. Christina, here you go. Maybe I'm Amazed on B70s.

MTV back in the 70s when it first hit there. A song called Can't Change That. He got pretty creative on the video. Ray Parker Jr. and his band called Radio. Fred in Anchorage, Alaska wanted to hear this, so let's get it on. Hey, Fred, turn that radio

and a dog named Boo on Back to the 70s. I'm MG Kelly. Coming up here, we got Rhythm Heritage, the one-hit wonder group that gave us theme from SWAT. Remember that? Okay, we'll do it for you. Climax Blues Band will be here, and we'll also have some Carlos Santana for you.

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2: 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It's Back to the 70s. Playing some rhythm heritage right here for Providence, Rhode Island. Morgan wants to hear the theme from SWAT. Let's do it.

Santana on Back to the 70s. Just ahead, Earth, Wind & Fire, the Doobie Brothers, and the Bay City Rollers. Yes, sit down in your chair there, Martha, in Corpus Christi. I will play the song. Third email for this one.

0: Saturday night on Back to the 70s, Bay City Rollers. It's MG Kelly here with you. Just ahead, Aretha Franklin got some Jackson 5. We're going to put that dancing machine in action. And also get in the back of a Chevy van with Sammy Johns.
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3: I'm MG Kelly with the best hits out of the 1970s. Going to 71 right now. Sister Soul, Aretha Franklin, A Rose in Spanish Harlem.

Jackson 5 and Dancing Machine back in the 70s before Michael Jackson was in his 50s. Okay, there you go. Well, what do you know? Sammy John's in the back of a Chevy van here. I remember these days.

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Hi, this is Ron O'Quinn. This is O'Quinn's darling little baby boy. My show, Rock and Roll Rewind, will broadcast from 1900 hours to 2100 hours each Sunday, all up and down the Felderse Valley. You can get a mention on the air and a request play

Line of Family Stone and Family Affair on Back to the 70s. Thanks for the email there, Davis, out of Augusta, Georgia. Got it on for you. We'll get yours too. Requestasong@USA.com is my email address. Coming up, it's Rare Earth, Cliff Richard, and Maxine Nightingale. I'm MG Kelly.

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And from Maxine Nightingale on Back to the 70s, just ahead, we're going to bang a gong and get it on with T-Rex. Free's going to make you feel all right now. Plus, we're going to turn that beat around with Vicky Sue Robinson. This is MG Kelly with you. Thanks for hanging out with me this week. I appreciate it.

is MG Kelly here. I got a gong right over here in the corner. Let me go over and bang this thing one time. Woo! That's a big one. T-Rex right now. Lincoln, Nebraska. Diane, here you go. This is your song, and I got it all.

turning the beat around with Vicky C. Robinson on Back to the 70s. Undisputed Truth will be up next. Another song. By the way, Paul McCartney does win the award this week for the most requested artist. Wings will be back here with Band on the Run coming up too. And also the Temptations. Don't move.

Music now. Woo! Undisputed Truth, requested by Ian out of Cleveland, Ohio, wants to send this out to Vicky. There's a meaning behind this song.

0: McCartney and Wings and Band on the Run. Paul wins the award for, and we do have an award on this program, don't we? Yeah. Dave, do we have an award here? Okay, good. Want to give it to Paul, most requested artist on the program. Two songs this week. Hand me that award if you would. Dave, we don't have enough glue if you keep breaking these things every week. I've got a... Hang on, somebody's knocking at the door. Oh. You think we've come to the right place? Yeah, baby. The party's on with the Temptations. Bring it to that psychedelic shack now on B70s.
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Yeah, they've been teaching me how to say it. We are here at various times and frequencies via Radio Manami International.